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0: all I ever wanted, baby, keep me from, keep me from the cold.
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1: 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And suddenly I was back in your arms once more.

0: 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Vi setter stemningen.
1: I just wanna live inside sometimes. Don't wanna have to beg you to subscribe. Are you a man before your father dies? But what's a man these days, I hear you cry. And are we raising up our children right? 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
1: I'm telling you, you can't hide away from love. 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
2: Are you gonna swim the sea against the tide? Can you see these arms they're flung open wide? It brings me to my knees, all the symmetry. So will you be the vine that climbs the walls to me? And I said, oh, let it pull you from the depths of the ocean.